0: after a couple hours, it turned out the song that that we now have. And yeah, it's I guess you probably hear this a lot when it's a new single, but this truly is. I went to the studio and recorded three new songs, and it was the Hell or High Whiskey, the last release,
1: Yes.
0: this one, and then another song that will be out sometime this year. But this one by far has been my favorite from the beginning of the three newest songs we've recorded. So I'm excited to get it out in the world.
1: Oh, I know. I can barely wait for everybody else to hear it. And I mean, I know you have to be so proud of it, but there was just a few, like one of the lines that really touched me was a halo under her hat. I mean, I just things like that. There were so many little simple things that meant so much as lyric-wise in that song.
0: Yeah, absolutely. And I've said, I think this song definitely out of maybe even all of my songs that I've released over, shoot, I guess almost 8 years or 8 years or whatever it's been now of me releasing music. But I say this one probably paints the best picture. And it's just kind of one of those songs you can close your eyes and listen to the words, but you can like see what's going on. And that was part of what went into the kind of the album artwork, kind of the inspiration behind that. Thought that helped paint the picture as you're listening to it. So yeah, again, just super excited. I love how the song turned out lyrically. Love the production on it. And I
1: Yes.
0: hope everybody
1: Yes.
0: feels the same.
1: Well, you achieved that goal of closing your eyes and picturing the whole thing, because that definitely was my experience. And your voice on it, and like you said, just the whole production, and it is so Tracy Lawrence-ish a little bit to me. I mean, it's
0: Well,
1: like, and I
0: thank
1: know
0: you.
1: you have that traditional 90s kind of theme that goes through all of your music, and you stay true to that. This one just reminded me of stepping back in time when I listened to it, honestly.
0: Hey, I will take that. I'll take that any day of the week. I
1: So,
0: appreciate it. Yeah,
1: yay,
0: and then
1: good job.
0: the Tracy Lawrence comment I like, and then I know when I first sent, I think the first little rough cut back to my management team, Keith, my manager, he called me and he said it sounded, I think the production more so sounded very Chris LeDoux-ish, and I'm like, you know
1: Yes.
0: what, that's good. I can see
1: Yes.
0: that, and I'll take
1: Yes.
0: that one too.
1: So you've been busy, and so let's go ahead and talk about in November you dropped Heller High Whiskey, which is another good one.
0: Yeah, thank you. Yeah, we've been trying to stay busy again. Went into the studio, recorded a few new songs, and obviously the plan this year will be to get back in after we get these few released. And our goal this year is kind of release a little bit more. Not wait so long in between releases, and just see what we can do there. But yeah, Hell or High Whiskey was another good one. Wrote that while I was living in Nashville, with a handful of other people. And same deal, we just got in there, didn't really know what we were writing about. Somebody had that song title, and I absolutely loved it. And I was the only artist in the room, so of course, they're typically like, "What do you need?" And I'm like, I don't know, but I like that title, so let's do that. And that was definitely a playing the three new ones for like friends and family and stuff like that. That was the one that everybody else was like, man, that's a banger right there. So that's why we ended up kind of going with that first. But yeah, it's done really well. I think out of all these years of releasing songs and stuff, I do believe that was our strongest kind of out of the gate on streaming services, and it's still doing pretty well, actually. I think it's still in the top three or four, like on my little Spotify,
1: Right,
0: list that
1: right.
0: they give you, which I'm happy with. So it's still doing well, and yeah, that's always a fun one to play live, and people seem to like it.
1: I'm just so proud of you because speaking of your streaming, like your numbers are in the millions with your streaming.
0: We actually just on Spotify alone, at least, since that's a big one everyone pays attention to now. But we did just have our first song hit 1 million streams. That was Honky Tonk On from my second album, from the Red Dirt
1: Yes.
0: Texas album.
1: I also want to talk about last year you had your first number one to Texas Country Radio with Front Porch in the Rain. I was so proud of that one. And I was able to support that and play it on Texas Toast Radio. It's
0: Oh,
1: like when I was,
0: awesome.
1: yes. Oh my gosh. I'm so proud of you. And of course, you've always done good with radio. Your releases have always been good. And you've had some in the top 10 with the multiple ones that you've released. So I did want to make a side note to congratulate you on that.
0: Yeah, well, thank you. Yeah, it was a long time to finally get to that number one spot, but it made it that much sweeter. But yeah, like you said, we'd been releasing songs out to radio for quite a while. And yeah, I always say, even at shows now, when we talk about Front Porch in the Rain before we go into it, I say, man, I did pretty well getting into the top 15, a few times, went into the top. I think we had one go to number 10, and then He Sings for Mary, that was before Front Porch, went to number 7. So I always say that's where I cracked the code, was when I realized maybe I should try some love songs instead of all the beer drinking, hanging out with your buddy type songs.
1: Like, my all-time favorite of yours is Wind It Down.
0: Oh yeah, that's a fun one.
1: That's still my favorite. And I finally actually I lost the koozie I found in the ditch here in Matagorda. I don't know if you remember that story, but I remember I had just interviewed you, and I think you had just released, it was way back when you first came on the podcast, and I stepped out of the Jeep and I looked down in the ditch at Plugger's Pub, and there was was, hey, there was
0: Oh
1: your
0: my gosh.
1: koozie right there.
0: It was meant to be.
1: I lent it to
0: What
1: somebody,
0: did
1: and they I gave somebody at the pool a koozie to use, and I think it was that one, and I told them we'll just keep it. But
0: We'll have
1: anyway,
0: to get
1: so
0: you a new one. Don't worry. We'll get you hooked
1: yeah.
0: up.
1: Yeah, so you've been busy, and I know you always keep your shows going. And I wanted to ask you, I noticed that you're playing the table at Madeley on March 13th. Is that going to be kind of in conjunction with the release of Heaven on Horseback?
0: Yeah, for sure. Yeah, we'll try to do something fun. Obviously, we'll definitely be playing it live. Yeah, we just hope everybody can come out. We're excited to play out at that place. We've heard a lot about it. And then finally we got in contact with them, obviously not too long ago, and we'll be out there. So y'all come see us, help us celebrate the release.
1: Yes, it's a very nice venue, and I've been there before. We actually did a Christmas special there, the first Christmas special, like live that we did or whatever it was. And they were
0: Gotcha.
1: so nice, and it's just such a great venue. And it's in a good, and like it, the people that go there are like the devoted people that one
0: Well,
1: of
0: that's
1: those
0: good to
1: nice kind
0: hear.
1: of music. So, what else do you have on your schedule for shows up and coming for this year? Looking down the
0: Oh,
1: road
0: Lord.
1: throughout the year, what do you?
0: Throwing me under the bus here. I'm terrible at
1: That's
0: this.
1: okay. I did say you're playing. I looked at my area because I always look at my area. You're
0: Yeah.
1: playing the Lost Lagoon in El Campo. That's everybody has fun at those shows.
0: That is always one big old party. Yes. We're looking forward to that. And I don't know, I can't remember. That's a they always do these festival type things out there. And so I know we're supporting the headliner. I don't think they've announced the headliner last I looked.
1: Oh,
0: So I don't
1: really?
0: think I'm at liberty to say, but it'll be a good time. So yeah, and that place is awesome. Steven, the owner out there, is great. He treats us like gold. And yeah, like I said, that is just one big old party with that. The stage right up against the water. I think the not this last time, but the time before we played out there, which I guess would have been the first time. We you know me and the band, we all played in our swim trunks and everything. And then
1: Yeah.
0: I had a brand new my brand new Resistol straw hat on. That was my favorite hat. I'd just gotten it like 2 weeks before, and I jumped in that water, kind of forgot it was on my head, and ruined that dang hat. But hey, it made a good video, did well on the TikTok, you know, got the slow-mo video of it, everything. So I guess it was worth it, you could say.
1: Know, y'all
0: But
1: gotta be
0: yeah.
1: careful when y'all gotta be careful when y'all get down to my part of that my area, my region of Texas, because we get a little wild down here, us water people, us
0: Hey,
1: salty people.
0: that's all right. But yeah, anyways, for other dates, easiest thing to do is go to haydenhaddock.com. And yeah, we're playing all over the place, plenty of dates. So y'all be sure to go check out the dates and come see us at one.
1: So Hayden, kind of going back to the beginning, just to kind of, just in case y'all aren't familiar with Hayden Haddock, you've been on the podcast a few times, and you've been doing so much with in our Texas country music industry. But Hayden has a very interesting story how he got started. It all started with a video that you recorded in your dorm at Texas A&M. That's where all this started.
0: Yeah, it was actually my roommate recorded a little video kind of without me knowing. Yeah. And so yeah, we were at our place freshman year of A&M, and yeah, basically I almost didn't take a guitar to college, because again, just super shy kid at heart, believe it or not. And you know, so I wouldn't play the guitar, you know, all through high school and stuff. I wouldn't even play the guitar in front of my, you know, family or friends. Definitely wouldn't sing. That wasn't even in the question. So yeah, I almost didn't take a guitar, and we got down there. And finally, you know, I guess I was dating this girl at the time, and my roommate, just to embarrass me, was like, "Oh, you know, Hayden can sing and play the guitar really well," and you know, that whole thing. So finally, they tucked me into it. Maybe it had a couple drinks, maybe not, you never know. Got the guitar out, and then yeah, I think my roommate, he like went around the corner and kind of snapped a little video, and then ended up sending it out on, I don't remember at this point if it was like Snapchat. Or, you know, some on Snapchat sent it to my family. But yeah, then about a month later, I think played my very first little acoustic show, played four songs on the break of a house jazz band at a jazz club. So don't know how that got set up to even tell you the truth at this point, but I'm glad it did, because we've been rolling ever since, and it's
1: We're
0: going all
1: all
0: right.
1: glad it did. Yes, rolling ever since. Yes, you've definitely put out some great music. And now you're married and you have a little one on the way. Am I correct on that? I'm trying to catch up personally now.
0: Yeah, that is correct. Yeah, we got married, I guess last December. And then yeah, we've got a little boy on the way, so we're excited.
1: Oh, congratulations on that.
0: Thank
1: That's
0: you.
1: amazing. Dealing with the music, got a new one on the way, and we're just so proud of all the success that you've had so far, Hayden.
0: Well, thank you. We're gonna try to keep it going. Hope it keeps going that way.
1: Yes. Well, we want everyone to get the song downloaded. Heaven on Horseback is the name of it. And then you said you'll be following up with some more new songs throughout the year.
0: Yep, that is the plan. Yeah, like I said, we've got one or two more songs that are done, ready to go. So we'll probably follow up with that, and then and then I'll get back in the studio, and who knows, we'll either keep doing the single thing that now it seems like we've been doing forever, or we might, try to go back and do a little EP or an album. I don't know, but definitely a lot of new music in the near future is our goal.
1: This one's a good one coming out on the 13th. And so, are you recording in Texas or in Nashville?
0: Yes. So these last few songs, so Hell or High Whiskey, Heaven on Horseback, and this other one, I actually came back to Texas and recorded at Rosewood
1: Rosewood.
0: Studio, and Tyler, with Drew over there.
1: I
0: And
1: saw Drew's name on there. I was wanting to make sure that was it, Rosewood. Yeah.
0: No, and I couldn't be happier. They were awesome to work with. Drew was great, just easy going. Me and him seemed to mesh well. And I think he had a good idea of kind of what I was wanting, and obviously like kind of my sound, that more traditional kind of 90s vibe to it. So yeah, we got in there and grinded them out, and I think, at least I think it turned out great. So
1: Oh, absolutely. Absolutely. It's great. So, Friday, March 13th, it'll be dropping to streaming. And can people pre-save now? Are you doing that?
0: yes, it is available now for pre-save. So if you just go to my social medias, go to the link in my bio, and it'll take you there.
1: And then you can go see Hayden Haddock play it at the Table at Madeley in Conroe on the day of the
0: Exactly.
1: release on Friday, March 13th.
0: Yep,
1: That's
0: buy those
1: awesome.
0: tickets.
1: Well, it's been great catching up with you, and I always keep up with your music, and especially when your radio releases come out, which I know that's kind of off topic, but is there going to be any radios activity this
0: We might.
1: upcoming?
0: We're still talking about it. Yeah, we took a break with the Hell or High Whiskey, and then on this next one, we've been talking about it. So we're still kind of figuring out what we want to do on that end of things.
1: Okay, cool. All right. Well, Hayden Haddock, thank you so much, and look forward to the streaming coming out, Heaven on Horseback, Friday, March 13th. Thank you, Hayden.
0: Absolutely. Thank you.
1: Thank you so much for joining us for this episode of the Texas Toast Podcast. 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
1: 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Kylie Fry has announced her appearance at the CMA Festival, presented by SoFi, taking the CMA close-up stage inside Fanfare X on June 7th, alongside Jenna Paulette and Amanda Kate Ferris. Other Texas artists appearing at the CMA Fest include Cody Johnson, the Red Clay Strays, Tice Delk, the Wilder Blue, Bacchus and the Rooftops, Jason Scott and the High Heat, Shane Smith and the Saints, Colby Cooper, Caitlin Butts, Braxton Keith, and others. Wade Bowen's current song, Rain, is about unpredictable hardships and was written by Wade, John McConnell, and Drew Kennedy after a difficult time in Wade's life. Wayne said he wrote it after coming out of a hard season. He had vocal surgery, had to step away from his career for a while. Around that same time, they lost his nephew, part of their crew. Felt like when it rained, it poured. Eventually, he felt this needed to be written into a song to not only help himself heal, but others who may be feeling something similar. I'm JB Cloud, and that's your Red Dirt Proud Radio Minute for today.

Vince soft and slow. Careful not to offend. Yeah, I'm gentle to the touch as I take her by the hand.

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Jason Bolin and the Stragglers canceled some shows a couple of weeks ago, Columbia, Missouri, Little Rock, Arkansas, due to a personal loss. Jason and his wife Mandy's dog Gary passed away. And Gary was not only a big part of their life, but also the band and crew. The death of their dog absolutely crushed them, so they've rescheduled those shows for June and July. Treaty Oak Revival, along with William Clark Green and Austin Mead, are going to be performing at Melody Mountain Ranch, Stephenville, Texas, where Larry Joe Taylor throws his big festival, Friday, October 30th. All the proceeds are going to support Treaty Oak Revival's foundation and other charitable initiatives through the Melody Mountain Foundation, including Stephenville's Foster's Home for Children. 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

0: 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Texas. 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
1: 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Ryder Grimes took to social media last week thanking fans, apologizing for disappearing, and explaining what happened. Basically, his ego got too big, he made bad business decisions, burned some bridges, and fell into depression in 24 and 25. He then reached out to God for help, and it came. Things turned around, and he took the job as road manager for William Beckman, and life is much better now for Ryder, including recording some new music that we should hear soon. I'm JB Cloud, and that's your Red Dirt Proud Radio Minute for today.

0: 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Josh Weathers and his wife Katie traveled to El Salvador recently with their ministry, Love Like You Mean It International, to spread some love and help build a widow a new home after hers was destroyed. Josh and Katie do great work helping folks all over the world with a word and a song. Well, the reigning new male vocalist of the year, Tristan Robertson, capped a milestone weekend by graduating high school and officially heading to the College of Road Life. He'll be touring full-time, taking his show far beyond Texas. In a move to give back, Tristan and fellow students are contributing to the creation of a new music studio at Legacy Christian Academy, where he graduated. Aaron Watson's son graduated high school last year, and young artists Chloe Ray and Ty Smith also graduated high school this week. I'm JB Cloud, and that's your Red Dirt Proud Radio Minute for today.
1: There's an open invitation at the fate store. Cowboys and cowgirls, come as you are. There's gonna be a hole down at the barn down the road. Don't need a suit, no polished up shoes. Just wear your cowboy hat.

0: 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Bree Bagwell returning as the City of New Braunfels float forecaster, sharing weekly river floating conditions and local updates to everybody so they can catch the perfect float. She's also busy recording new music, touring nonstop, and teamed up once again with the Glam Wagon for her signature clothing line. The Red Clay Strays are raising money for Sweet Relief Musicians Fund through a special collab with artist Tim Wakefield, a nonprofit studio Soundwaves Art. The band signed limited edition artwork created from the sound waves of Wondering Why. All the profits support Sweet Relief's mission to provide emergency financial assistance to musicians and music industry workers facing health, disability, or age-related challenges. A lot of these folks don't have regular insurance. Willie Nelson's latest album, Dream Chaser, comes out May 29th, and Living Proof by Silverado comes out August 7th. 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
1: 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They held it at Landa Park Golf Course and the Worst Fest Grounds. The 2026 event included a sold-out tournament, sip and shop live auction, acoustic performances from Randy Rogers, Adam Hood, Miranda Lambert, and Parker McCollum, all hosted by Chris Harrison. Casey Musgraves bringing her signature sparkle to the new Lee X Walmart collection, offering bathing suits, shorts, tees, dresses, and a full pet line for the furry family. Her latest record, Middle of Nowhere, it's out now with standout collaborations from Willie Nelson, Miranda Lambert, and more. Festivals coming up this summer include Boots on the Beach with Casey Donahue, Big Beach Fest with Roger Krieger and Kevin Fowler, and William Clark Green's Cotton Fest in Lubbock next month. I'm JB Cloud, and that's your Red Dirt Proud Radio Minute for today.

the boot store to get me a new pair of Tony Lama boots. They had a real good shine, you know they look real fine with my cowboy suit. So I went down there to Billy Bob's, you see.

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1: Hey guys, it's JB Cloud, and time to see what happened on this day in country music history. 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

0: 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Teos. It's not just country music, it's music country.
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While innocence blends

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Red Clay Strays won Group of the Year. Parker McCollum gets Album of the Year. Brooks and Dunn won Duo, and Ella Langley won the rest of it. The next Music Awards is this weekend. The American Music Awards, and Tyler Childers is the only Texas Red Dirt artist with a nomination. We'll have to wait until November for the CMA Awards. Sonny Sweeney is the latest guest on Cody Jinks' late August sessions. 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

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Kylie Fry has announced her appearance at the CMA Festival, presented by SoFi, taking the CMA close-up stage inside Fanfare X on June 7th, alongside Jenna Paulette and Amanda Kate Ferris. Other Texas artists appearing at the CMA Fest include Cody Johnson, the Red Clay Strays, Tice Delk, the Wilder Blue, Bacus and the Rooftops, Jason Scott and the High Heat, Shane Smith and the Saints, Colby Cooper, Caitlin Butts, Braxton Keith, and others. Wade Bowen's current song, Rain, is about unpredictable hardships and was written by Wade, John McConnell, and Drew Kennedy after a difficult time in Wade's life. Wayne said he wrote it after coming out of a hard season. He had vocal surgery, had to step away from his career for a while. Around that same time, they lost his nephew, part of their crew. Felt like when it rained, it poured. Eventually, he felt this needed to be written into a song to not only help himself heal, but others who may be feeling something similar. I'm JB Cloud, and that's your Red Dirt Proud Radio Minute for today.

Now girls, come as you are. There's gonna be a hole down at the barn down the road. Don't need a suit, no polished up shoes. Just wear your cowboy hat

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1: 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Jason Boland and the Stragglers canceled some shows a couple of weeks ago, Columbia, Missouri, Little Rock, Arkansas, due to a personal loss. Jason and his wife Mandy's dog Gary passed away. And Gary was not only a big part of their life, but also the band and crew. The death of their dog absolutely crushed them, so they've rescheduled those shows for June and July. Treaty Oak Revival, along with William Clark Green and Austin Mead, are going to be performing at Melody Mountain Ranch, Stephenville, Texas, where Larry Joe Taylor throws his big festival, Friday, October 30th. All the proceeds are going to support Treaty Oak Revival's foundation and other charitable initiatives through the Melody Mountain Foundation, including Stephenville's Foster's Home for Children. 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

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Ryder Grimes took to social media last week thanking fans, apologizing for disappearing, and explaining what happened. Basically, his ego got too big, he made bad business decisions, burned some bridges, and fell into depression in 24 and 25. He then reached out to God for help, and it came. Things turned around, and he took the job as road manager for William Beckman, and life is much better now for Ryder, including recording some new music that we should hear soon. I'm JB Cloud, and that's your Red Dirt Proud Radio Minute for today.

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1: 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Josh Weathers and his wife Katie traveled to El Salvador recently with their ministry, Love Like You Mean It International, to spread some love and help build a widow a new home after hers was destroyed. Josh and Katie do great work helping folks all over the world with a word and a song. Well, the reigning new male vocalist of the year, Tristan Robertson, capped a milestone weekend by graduating high school and officially heading to the College of Road Life. He'll be touring full-time, taking his show far beyond Texas. In a move to give back, Tristan and fellow students are contributing to the creation of a new music studio at Legacy Christian Academy, where he graduated. Aaron Watson's son graduated high school last year, and young artists Chloe Ray and Ty Smith also graduated high school this week. I'm JB Cloud, and that's your Red Dirt Proud Radio Minute for today.

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Bree Bagwell returning as the City of New Braunfels float forecaster, sharing weekly river floating conditions and local updates to everybody so they can catch the perfect float. She's also busy recording new music, touring nonstop, and teamed up once again with the Glam Wagon for her signature clothing line. The Red Clay Strays are raising money for Sweet Relief Musicians Fund through a special collab with artist Tim Wakefield, a nonprofit studio Soundwaves Art. The band signed limited edition artwork created from the sound waves of Wondering Why. All the profits support Sweet Relief's mission to provide emergency financial assistance to musicians and music industry workers facing health, disability, or age-related challenges. A lot of these folks don't have regular insurance. Willie Nelson's latest album, Dream Chaser, comes out May 29th, and Living Proof by Silverado comes out August 7th. 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

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They held it at Landa Park Golf Course and the Worst Fest Grounds. The 2026 event included a sold-out tournament, sip and shop live auction, acoustic performances from Randy Rogers, Adam Hood, Miranda Lambert, and Parker McCollum, all hosted by Chris Harrison. Casey Musgraves bringing her signature sparkle to the new Lee X Walmart collection, offering bathing suits, shorts, tees, dresses, and a full pet line for the furry family. Her latest record, Middle of Nowhere, it's out now with standout collaborations from Willie Nelson, Miranda Lambert, and more. Festivals coming up this summer include Boots on the Beach with Casey Donahue, Big Beach Fest with Roger Krieger and Kevin Fowler, and William Clark Green's Cotton Fest in Lubbock next month. I'm JB Cloud, and that's your Red Dirt Proud Radio Minute for today.

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Hey guys, it's JB Cloud, and time to see what happened on this day in country music history. Birthdays for February 1st include Don Everly of the Everly Brothers and Julie Roberts, who brought us the song Breakdown Here. 1964 on this day, Buck Owens' Love's Gonna Live Here finished its 16-week run at number one. On this day in 1968, Johnny Cash spent the day visiting several hospitals in Memphis, including the sick and wounded at the Naval Hospital in Millington, Tennessee, many who've just come home from Vietnam. Kenny Rogers had the number one country album on this day in 1980 with his seventh called Kenny. 1999 on this day, Brad Paisley released his debut single. Do you remember what it was called? Who Needs Pictures? 2001 on this day, John Jarrett died of respiratory failure. He wrote many songs for Alabama, George Strait, Don Williams, and others. And on this day in 2009, Faith Hill performed America the Beautiful before the Super Bowl in Tampa, with Bruce Springsteen playing the halftime show. And that's a look at Today in Country Music History. I'm JB Cloud.

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1: 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Cody Johnson picking up entertainer and male vocalist at the 2026 ACM Awards. Red Clay Strays won Group of the Year. Parker McCollum gets Album of the Year. Brooks and Dunn won Duo, and Ella Langley won the rest of it. The next Music Awards is this weekend. The American Music Awards, and Tyler Childers is the only Texas Red Dirt artist with a nomination. We'll have to wait until November for the CMA Awards. Sonny Sweeney is the latest guest on Cody Jinks' late August sessions. 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

girls come as you are. There's gonna be a hole down at the barn down the road. Don't need a suit, no polished up shoes. Just wear your cowboy hat

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Kylie Fry has announced her appearance at the CMA Festival, presented by SoFi, taking the CMA close-up stage inside Fanfare X on June 7th, alongside Jenna Paulette, Amanda Kate Ferris. Other Texas artists appearing at the CMA Fest include Cody Johnson, the Red Clay Strays, Tice Delk, the Wilder Blue, Bacchus and the Rooftops, Jason Scott and the High Heat, Shane Smith and the Saints, Colby Cooper, Caitlin Butts, Braxton Keith, and others. Wade Bowen's current song, Rain, is about unpredictable hardships and was written by Wade, John McConnell, and Drew Kennedy after a difficult time in Wade's life. Wayne said he wrote it after coming out of a hard season. He had vocal surgery, had to step away from his career for a while. Around that same time, they lost his nephew, part of their crew. Felt like when it rained, it poured. Eventually, he felt this needed to be written into a song to not only help himself heal, but others who may be feeling something similar. I'm JB Cloud, and that's your Red Dirt Proud Radio Minute for today.

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Jason Bolin and the Stragglers canceled some shows a couple of weeks ago, Columbia, Missouri, Little Rock, Arkansas. Due to a personal loss, Jason and his wife Mandy's dog Gary passed away. And Gary was not only a big part of their life, but also the band and crew. The death of their dog absolutely crushed them, so they've rescheduled those shows for June and July. Treaty Oak Revival, along with William Clark Green and Austin Mead, are going to be performing at Melody Mountain Ranch, Stephenville, Texas, where Larry Joe Taylor throws his big festival, Friday, October 30th. All the proceeds are going to support Treaty Oak Revival's foundation and other charitable initiatives through the Melody Mountain Foundation, including Stephenville's Foster's Home for Children. You can get tickets online at MelodyMountainRanch.com. 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

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Ryder Grimes took to social media last week thanking fans, apologizing for disappearing, and explaining what happened. Basically, his ego got too big, he made bad business decisions, burned some bridges, and fell into depression in 24 and 25. He then reached out to God for help, and it came. Things turned around, and he took the job as road manager for William Beckman, and life is much better now for Ryder, including recording some new music that we should hear soon. I'm JB Cloud, and that's your Red Dirt Proud Radio Minute for today.

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Josh Weathers and his wife Katie traveled to El Salvador recently with their ministry Love Like You Mean It International to spread some love and help build a widow a new home after hers was destroyed. Josh and Katie do great work helping folks all over the world with a word and a song. Well, the reigning new male vocalist of the year, Tristan Robertson, capped a milestone weekend by graduating high school and officially heading to the College of Road Life. He'll be touring full-time, taking his show far beyond Texas. In a move to give back, Tristan and fellow students are contributing to the creation of a new music studio at Legacy Christian Academy, where he graduated. Aaron Watson's son graduated high school last year, and young artists Chloe Ray and Ty Smith also graduated high school this week. I'm JB Cloud, and that's your Red Dirt Proud Radio Minute for today.

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0: Hello, everyone. This is Casey Baker. And if you are wondering if you're in the right spot, guess what? You are, because you are listening to Real Texas Radio. Texas, it's not just country music, it's music country.
1: 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Bree Bagwell returning as the City of New Braunfels float forecaster, sharing weekly river floating conditions and local updates to everybody so they can catch the perfect float. She's also busy recording new music, touring nonstop, and teamed up once again with the Glam Wagon for her signature clothing line. The Red Clay Strays are raising money for Sweet Relief Musicians Fund through a special collab with artist Tim Wakefield, a nonprofit studio, Soundwaves Art. The band signed limited edition artwork created from the sound waves of Wondering Why. All the profits support Sweet Relief's mission to provide emergency financial assistance to musicians and music industry workers facing health, disability, or age-related challenges. A lot of these folks don't have regular insurance. Willie Nelson's latest album, Dream Chaser, comes out May 29th, and Living Proof by Silverado comes out August 7th. 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

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They held it at Landa Park Golf Course and the Worst Fest Grounds. The 2026 event included a sold-out tournament, sip and shop live auction, acoustic performances from Randy Rogers, Adam Hood, Miranda Lambert, and Parker McCollum, all hosted by Chris Harrison. Casey Musgraves bringing her signature sparkle to the new Lee X Walmart collection, offering bathing suits, shorts, tees, dresses, and a full pet line for the furry family. Her latest record, Middle of Nowhere, it's out now with standout collaborations from Willie Nelson, Miranda Lambert, and more. Festivals coming up this summer include Boots on the Beach with Casey Donahue, Big Beach Fest with Roger Krieger and Kevin Fowler, and William Clark Green's Cotton Fest in Lubbock next month. I'm JB Cloud, and that's your Red Dirt Proud Radio Minute for today.

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0: This album, Motel, is a love letter to being on the road and our experiences as traveling musicians in a family band.
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4: Hey guys, it's JB Cloud, and time to see what happened on this day in country music history. Birthdays for February 1st include Don Everly of the Everly Brothers and Julie Roberts, who brought us the song Breakdown Here. 1964 on this day, Buck Owens' Love's Gonna Live Here finished its 16-week run at number one. On this day in 1968, Johnny Cash spent the day visiting several hospitals in Memphis, including the sick and wounded at the Naval Hospital in Millington, Tennessee, many who've just come home from Vietnam. Kenny Rogers had the number one country album on this day in 1980 with his seventh called Kenny. 1999 on this day, Brad Paisley released his debut single. Do you remember what it was called? Who Needs Pictures? 2001 on this day, John Jarrett died of respiratory failure. He wrote many songs for Alabama, George Strait, Don Williams, and others. And on this day in 2009, Faith Hill performed America the Beautiful before the Super Bowl in Tampa, with Bruce Springsteen playing the halftime show. And that's a look at Today in Country Music History. I'm JB Cloud.

girls come as you are. There's gonna be a hole down at the barn down the road. Don't need a suit, no polished up shoes. Just wear your cap.

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0: Hi, this is Cody Bryan, and you're listening to Real Texas Radio. 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

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Cody Johnson picking up entertainer and male vocalist at the 2026 ACM Awards. Red Clay Strays won Group of the Year. Parker McCollum gets Album of the Year. Brooks and Dunn won Duo, and Ella Langley won the rest of it. The next Music Awards is this weekend. The American Music Awards, and Tyler Childers is the only Texas Red Dirt artist with a nomination. We'll have to wait until November for the CMA Awards. Sonny Sweeney is the latest guest on Cody Jinks' late August sessions. 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

0: 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This is John from the Golden Roses, and you're listening to Real Texas Radio. 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
1: 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Kylie Fry has announced her appearance at the CMA Festival, presented by SoFi, taking the CMA close-up stage inside Fanfare X on June 7th, alongside Jenna Paulette, Amanda Kate Ferris. Other Texas artists appearing at the CMA Fest include Cody Johnson, the Red Clay Strays, Tice Delk, the Wilder Blue, Bacchus and the Rooftops, Jason Scott and the High Heat, Shane Smith and the Saints, Colby Cooper, Caitlin Butts, Braxton Keith, and others. Wade Bowen's current song, Rain, is about unpredictable hardships and was written by Wade, John McConnell, and Drew Kennedy after a difficult time in Wade's life. Wayne said he wrote it after coming out of a hard season. He had vocal surgery, had to step away from his career for a while. Around that same time, they lost his nephew, part of their crew. Felt like when it rained, it poured. Eventually, he felt this needed to be written into a song to not only help himself heal, but others who may be feeling something similar. I'm JB Cloud, and that's your Red Dirt Proud Radio Minute for today.

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Jason Bolin and the Stragglers canceled some shows a couple of weeks ago, Columbia, Missouri, Little Rock, Arkansas, due to a personal loss. Jason and his wife Mandy's dog Gary passed away. And Gary was not only a big part of their life, but also the band and crew. The death of their dog absolutely crushed them, so they've rescheduled those shows for June and July. Treaty Oak Revival, along with William Clark Green and Austin Mead, are going to be performing at Melody Mountain Ranch, Stephenville, Texas, where Larry Joe Taylor throws his big festival, Friday, October 30th. All the proceeds are going to support Treaty Oak Revival's foundation and other charitable initiatives through the Melody Mountain Foundation, including Stephenville's Foster's Home for Children. 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

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Ryder Grimes took to social media last week thanking fans, apologizing for disappearing, and explaining what happened. Basically, his ego got too big, he made bad business decisions, burned some bridges, and fell into depression in 24 and 25. He then reached out to God for help, and it came. Things turned around, and he took the job as road manager for William Beckman, and life is much better now for Ryder, including recording some new music that we should hear soon. I'm JB Cloud, and that's your Red Dirt Proud Radio Minute for today.

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2: 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Josh Weathers and his wife Katie traveled to El Salvador recently with their ministry Love Like You Mean It International to spread some love and help build a widow a new home after hers was destroyed. Josh and Katie do great work helping folks all over the world with a word and a song. Well, the reigning new male vocalist of the year, Tristan Robertson, capped a milestone weekend by graduating high school and officially heading to the College of Road Life. He'll be touring full-time, taking his show far beyond Texas. In a move to give back, Tristan and fellow students are contributing to the creation of a new music studio at Legacy Christian Academy, where he graduated. Aaron Watson's son graduated high school last year, and young artists Chloe Ray and Ty Smith also graduated high school this week. I'm JB Cloud, and that's your Red Dirt Proud Radio Minute for today.

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Bree Bagwell returning as the City of New Braunfels float forecaster, sharing weekly river floating conditions and local updates to everybody so they can catch the perfect float. She's also busy recording new music, touring nonstop, and teamed up once again with the Glam Wagon for her signature clothing line. The Red Clay Strays are raising money for Sweet Relief Musicians Fund through a special collab with artist Tim Wakefield, a nonprofit studio Soundwaves Art. The band signed limited edition artwork created from the sound waves of Wondering Why. 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A lot of these folks don't have regular insurance. Willie Nelson's latest album, Dream Chaser, comes out May 29th, and Living Proof by Silverado comes out August 7th. I'm JB Cloud, and that's your Red Dirt Proud Radio Minute for today.

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1: 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There's an open invitation at the Fage store. Cowboys and cowgirls, come as you are. There's gonna be a hole down at the barn down the road. Don't need a suit, no polished up shoes. Just wear your cowboy hat

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1: It's Dance Time in Texas with DJ Mike, a weekly show featuring the top Texas Red Dirt songs packing the dance floors all over Texas. You'll hear new songs, rewind some older ones, and find out the stories about the songs from the artists themselves. Song rankings are based off the Texas Country Music Chart and the CDX National Traction Texas Chart, the officially recognized charts of the Texas Country Music Association. And now to the countdown. Starting off this week's countdown is one of the fastest rising bands on the Texas music scene. If you've ever tried to drown a memory but the bottle just won't win, this song will hit close to home. Coming in at number 10, this is Till You Ride with their third consecutive top 10 hit, Going Through Whiskey Like Water.

Coming in at number 9, it's a title track from emerging artist Guy Vincent's latest album. It's a song about a complicated relationship where love and heartbreak pull in both directions and letting go never comes easy. It's a blessing and a curse.

At just 18 years old and fresh off his high school graduation, Tristan Robertson continues to prove he's an artist to watch, delivering songs that blend traditional country storytelling with a modern Texas sound. If you've ever found yourself trying to move on from someone but just can't seem to let go, you're not alone. Coming in at number 8, here's

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0: Welcome back to Dance Time in Texas. It's time for my hit pick of the week. This week, it's a title track from Braxton Keith's brand new album. From that six-string twang to the fiddle with steel guitar, a record full of fresh honky-tonk country with true Texas sound. Drop a quarter in the jukebox as Braxton Keith has this week's hit pick, Real Damn Deal.

0: deal.
1: Next up, it's Mike Ryan with his latest love song, born from the struggles of trying to find the right words when life feels completely gray. Make plans to catch him live at the Hot Spot in Cedar Park and Green Hall in New Braunfels, where he'll be performing this week's number 7, Hard to Write a Love Song.
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0: Coming out of West Texas, Matt Daniel is finding his groove on the Texas music scene, bringing the cowboy back to country music. Already named the 2025 Emerging Artist of the Year, he's coming off his first number one on Texas radio and continues with another love song about a couple that seem to be able to work things out by taking a walk and taking the long way home.
1: Baby.

After nearly two decades on the road, William Clark Green wrote this one about slowing down a bit, stepping back from the heavy touring, and settling into his new life with a wife and kids. Just as he used to have challenges from touring on the road, he now faces a different set of challenges as a dad. Coming in at number four, this is Stubborn and Remains.

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1: 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And now, the top of the chart. Ever since co-writing his first gold record, Dancer Home with Cody Johnson, Jesse Robb Jr. has continued building serious momentum in the Texas country music scene. His latest release was produced by the legendary Rodney Foster and features Brandi Bailyn. It tells the story of two people hitting the road with nothing to lose, throwing caution to the wind, and living entirely for the moment. Coming in at number 3, this is One Wild Reason. Is there-

Moving up to number two is Cody Jinks with the lead single from his album, In My Blood. It's a powerful track that dives deep into redemption, sobriety, and the search for purpose. Make plans to see him live on stage as his tour bus rolls through Fort Worth and Nashville, where he continues to share his personal journey. Chasing answers everywhere from the Bible to the bottle, only to find himself more lost than found.

And now, the number one song on the chart. Holding on to the top spot is Cameron Albright from New Braunfels with his breakout hit and radio single. It's a song that asks the question, how many apologies does it take to fix a relationship with the same mistakes happening over and over? And when do the words start losing their meaning? Make plans to catch him live at the Hot Spot in Cedar Park opening for Mike Ryan or the legendary John T. Flores Country Store in Helotes, where you can have fun singing along to this week's number one, How Many Sorries.

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2: 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They held it at Landa Park Golf Course and the Worst Fest Grounds. The 2026 event included a sold-out tournament, sip and shop live auction, acoustic performances from Randy Rogers, Adam Hood, Miranda Lambert, and Parker McCollum, all hosted by Chris Harrison. Casey Musgraves bringing her signature sparkle to the new Lee X Walmart collection, offering bathing suits, shorts, tees, dresses, and a full pet line for the furry family. Her latest record, Middle of Nowhere, it's out now with standout collaborations from Willie Nelson, Miranda Lambert, and more. Festivals coming up this summer include Boots on the Beach with Casey Donahue, Big Beach Fest with Roger Krieger and Kevin Fowler, and William Clark Green's Cotton Fest in Lubbock next month. I'm JB Cloud, and that's your Red Dirt Proud Radio Minute for today.

Hey guys, it's JB Cloud, and time to see what happened on this day in country music history. Birthdays for February 1st include Don Everly of the Everly Brothers and Julie Roberts, who brought us the song Breakdown Here. 1964 on this day, Buck Owens' Love's Gonna Live Here finished its 16-week run at number one. On this day in 1968, Johnny Cash spent the day visiting several hospitals in Memphis, including the sick and wounded at the Naval Hospital in Millington, Tennessee, many who've just come home from Vietnam. Kenny Rogers had the number one country album on this day in 1980 with his seventh called Kenny. 1999 on this day, Brad Paisley released his debut single. Do you remember what it was called? Who Needs Pictures? 2001 on this day, John Jarrett died of respiratory failure. He wrote many songs for Alabama, George Strait, Don Williams, and others. And on this day in 2009, Faith Hill performed America the Beautiful before the Super Bowl in Tampa, with Bruce Springsteen playing the halftime show. And that's a look at Today in Country Music History. I'm JB Cloud.

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Cody Johnson picking up entertainer and male vocalist at the 2026 ACM Awards. Red Clay Strays won Group of the Year. Parker McCollum gets Album of the Year. Brooks and Dunn won Duo, and Ella Langley won the rest of it. The next Music Awards is this weekend. The American Music Awards, and Tyler Childers is the only Texas Red Dirt artist with a nomination. We'll have to wait until November for the CMA Awards. Sonny Sweeney is the latest guest on Cody Jinks' late August sessions. 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

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Kylie Fry has announced her appearance at the CMA Festival, presented by SoFi, taking the CMA close-up stage inside Fanfare X on June 7th, alongside Jenna Paulette and Amanda Kate Ferris. Other Texas artists appearing at the CMA Fest include Cody Johnson, the Red Clay Strays, Tice Delk, the Wilder Blue, Bacus and the Rooftops, Jason Scott and the High Heat, Shane Smith and the Saints, Colby Cooper, Caitlin Butts, Braxton Keith, and others. Wade Bowen's current song, Rain, is about unpredictable hardships and was written by Wade, John McConnell, and Drew Kennedy after a difficult time in Wade's life. Wayne said he wrote it after coming out of a hard season. He had vocal surgery, had to step away from his career for a while. Around that same time, they lost his nephew, part of their crew. Felt like when it rained, it poured. Eventually, he felt this needed to be written into a song to not only help himself heal, but others who may be feeling something similar. I'm JB Cloud, and that's your Red Dirt Proud Radio Minute for today.

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0: His wife Mandy's dog Gary passed away, and Gary was not only a big part of their life, but also the band and crew. The death of their dog absolutely crushed him, so they've rescheduled those shows for June and July. Treaty Oak Revival, along with William Clark Green and Austin Mead, are going to be performing at Melody Mountain Ranch, Stephenville, Texas, where Larry Joe Taylor throws his big festival, Friday, October 30th. 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

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Ryder Grimes took to social media last week, thanking fans, apologizing for disappearing, and explaining what happened. Basically, his ego got too big, he made bad business decisions, burned some bridges.

0: bridges and fell into depression in 24 and 25. He then reached out to God for help, and it came. Things turned around, and he took the job as road manager for William Beckman, and life is much better now for Ryder, including recording some new music that we should hear soon. 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
1: There's an open invitation at the Fage door. Cowboys and cowgirls, come as you are. There's gonna be a hole down at the barn down the road. Don't need a suit, no polished up shoes. Just wear your cowboy hat,

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Time for your Red Dirt Proud Radio Minute for today. Josh Weathers and his wife Katie traveled to El Salvador recently with their ministry Love Like You Mean It International to spread some love and help build a widow a new home after hers was destroyed. Josh and Katie do great work helping folks all over the world with a word and a song. Well, the reigning new male vocalist of the year, Tristan Robertson, capped a milestone weekend by graduating high school and officially heading to the College of Road Life. He'll be touring full-time, taking his show far beyond Texas in a move to give back. Tristan and fellow students are contributing to the creation of a new music studio at Legacy Christian Academy, where he graduated. Aaron Watson's son graduated high school last year, and young artists Chloe Ray and Ty Smith also graduated high school this week. I'm JB Cloud, and that's your Red Dirt Proud Radio Minute for today.

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1: 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Bree Bagwell returning as the City of New Braunfels float forecaster, sharing weekly river floating conditions and local updates to everybody so they can catch the perfect float. She's also busy recording new music, touring nonstop, and teamed up once again with the Glam Wagon for her signature clothing line. The Red Clay Strays are raising money for Sweet Relief Musicians Fund through a special collab with artist Tim Wakefield, a nonprofit studio Soundwaves Art. The band signed limited edition artwork created from the Soundwaves of Wondering Why. All the profits support Sweet Relief's mission to provide emergency financial assistance to musicians and music industry workers facing health, disability, or age-related challenges. A lot of these folks don't have regular insurance. Willie Nelson's latest album, Dream Chaser, comes out May 29th, and Living Proof by Silverado comes out August 7th. 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

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They held it at Landa Park Golf Course and the Worst Fest Grounds. The 2026 event included a sold-out tournament, sip and shop live auction, acoustic performances from Randy Rogers, Adam Hood, Miranda Lambert, and Parker McCollum, all hosted by Chris Harrison. Casey Musgraves bringing her signature sparkle to the new Lee X Walmart collection, offering bathing suits, shorts, tees, dresses, and a full pet line for the furry family. Her latest record, Middle of Nowhere, it's out now with standout collaborations from Willie Nelson, Miranda Lambert, and more. Festivals coming up this summer include Boots on the Beach with Casey Donahue, Big Beach Fest with Roger Krieger and Kevin Fowler, and William Clark Green's Cotton Fest in Lubbock next month. I'm JB Cloud, and that's your Red Dirt Proud Radio Minute for today.

0: 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Ree Bagwell's got a new clothing line and forecast to float the river. 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
0: 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What's a great year for Texas Red Dirt music? Cody Johnson picking up entertainer and male vocalist at the 2026 ACM Awards. Red Clay Strays won Group of the Year. Parker McCollum gets Album of the Year. Brooks and Dunn won Duo, and Ella Langley won the rest of it. The next Music Awards is this weekend. The American Music Awards, and Tyler Childers is the only Texas Red Dirt artist with a nomination. We'll have to wait until November for the CMA Awards. Sonny Sweeney is the latest guest on Cody Jinks' late August sessions. 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

0: and Wear My Ring, kicking off this week's edition of Red Dirt Proud, because why not? It's a great song. Hey, it's JB Cloud. Welcome in. I appreciate you tuning in. Lots of rain all over. El Nino setting up. Super El Nino on the way. Hurricane season starts June the 1st. Wade Bowen, Sean McConnell, and another friend wrote this after Wade went through a hard time after vocal surgery, losing his nephew, and just a bad time. It's simply called Rain, and it's on Red Dirt Proud.
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1: It's Aaron Watson in the road on Red Dirt Proud. Hey, it's JB. You remember that song from Heartland, I Loved Her First? A lot of folks put it in their wedding. Well, a guy named Elliot Park wrote that song, and he also wrote The Road for Aaron Watson. I love songwriters, especially when I'm one of them. Mark Powell and Mike Galloway sat down to write a song Mike and I started. It's called The Dresser off Mark's new album, Altitude, and it's on Red Dirt Proud.
0: I was a moth to a neon flame, destined to be burned the same.

0: It's Hillary and Stephanie of Texas High Road, your T3R 2026 New Vocal Duo of the Year, and Honky Tonk About It. Hey, it's JB and Red Dirt Proud. We're going to cover some history and talk about some number one songs this past week, a year ago, 5, 15, and 20 years ago. 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Hey, it's JB Cloud with some Texas Red Dirt News. 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Kylie Fry has announced her appearance at the CMA Festival, presented by SoFi, taking the CMA close-up stage inside Fanfare X on June 7th, alongside Jenna Paulette and Amanda Kate Ferris. Other Texas artists appearing at the CMA Fest include Cody Johnson, the Red Clay Strays, Tice Delk, the Wilder Blue, Bacchus and the Rooftops, Jason Scott and the High Heat, Shane Smith and the Saints, Colby Cooper, Caitlin Butts, Braxton Keith, and others. Wade Bowen's current song, Rain, is about unpredictable hardships and was written by Wade, John McConnell, and Drew Kennedy after a difficult time in Wade's life. Wayne said he wrote it after coming out of a hard season. He had vocal surgery, had to step away from his career for a while. Around that same time, they lost his nephew, part of their crew. Felt like when it rained, it poured. Eventually, he felt this needed to be written into a song to not only help himself heal, but others who may be feeling something similar. I'm JB Cloud, and that's your Red Dirt Proud Radio Minute for today.
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Kate Worthington on Red Dirt Brown. Hey, it's JB. Are you going to Cotton Fest this year? June 25th through 27th. Cook's Garage in Lubbock, Flatland Cavalry, 49 Winchester, Josh Abbott Band, William Beckman, Ty Stelk, and this guy, William Beckman. He'll play his new song, Red Dirt Brown.

Willie Nelson wrote it, Waylon Jennings sang it first, and Jackson Taylor did a heck of a job on it. Hey, it's Red Dirt Proud with JB. What do you call your band if you come out of Hyco, Texas? Well, you call it Hyco. Thank you, Jeb, at Texas Homegrown Studios for sending it to me, making their world premiere. Here's Hyco and Hell If I Know on Red Dirt Proud.

0: J.B. Cloud, and here's a look at the top songs on Red Dirt Proud from the past week. Amanda Kate Ferris got her number one, and Cameron Albright jumped up one spot to number two with his debut.
1: Tell me how many stories will I tell you this time around.
0: Jesse Robb Jr. jumped two spots to number three.
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1: 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Someone who can tell me the best way I can somehow get over you.
0: Tristan Robertson went up one spot to number 6.
1: I can't get over you.
0: Guy Benson went up a spot to number 7.
2: She loves me and she don't. I give her but I won't. She locks me up and lets me burn. A blessing and a curse.
0: Jamie Richards went up 1 to 8.
3: And then there's me. Somewhere in the middle.
0: Trevor Underwood went up a notch to 9.
4: And I'm dancing. I said I'm dancing with my baby tonight.
0: Cody Jinks went up 1 to 10.
5: 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You're gonna have to be before it gets found.
0: Sandy June jumped 2 spots to 11.
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0: Prophets and Outlaws stayed at number 15.
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0: Mediocre Revival featuring Cannon Freeman. It's called Withdrawals on Red Dirt Brown. I got one of my favorite songs ever coming up. Hang tight.
1: Hey, y'all. It's Darren Morris. And this is Red Dirt Proud with J.B. Cloud.

0: It is that of Darren Morris and his band on Red Dirt Proud. It's JB. We're going to take you back to 1998 with this next one, an album called Life of the Party. If I had to pick 10 songs to listen to back to back the rest of my life, this would be top five for sure. Here's Charlie Robinson, Loving County on Red Dirt Proud.
1: Well, I loved a girl. She lived out in Pecos, pretty as she could be. 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

sheriff he found, and me out wandering all around El Paso the very next day. 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Well, now she's in Fort Worth,

0: and County.
1: The late Charlie Robinson, Lovin' County, Red Dirt Proud with JB. 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Where is Lovin' County? You know where Texas comes down and does that 90-degree angle at the bottom of the panhandle? Right at that corner, go to the left, one county. There it is. Got more Red Dirt Proud music and news coming up for you next. Check this out.
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2: 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Cloud.

David Lee, he is a Texas Songwriter Hall of Fame and wrote Lucky Man for Montgomery Gentry, John Michael Montgomery's Letters from Home, and Wade and Randy's Rodeo Clown. And Jessie's doing great on her own path of future stardom. We got a new up-and-comer that held back for a while before releasing songs to radio, building his fan base in Central Texas, and now building it all across the world. Here's Timothy Howes and I Don't Drink Anymore on Red Dirt Press. Jesus.

Tip of the cap to all the Chancey Williams fans. It's Red Dirt Proud with JB. In early 2018, late January, early February, I did a lot of talking with Brandon Jenkins. He was having heart issues, went to Nashville, finally got it checked out, and they said, you need to get some things fixed. And we're not talking maybe or down the road or in a couple of months or a couple of years. We're talking next week or a couple of days. Brandon took that next week to call a bunch of friends that meant a lot to him. I'm blessed that I was one of them. He had the surgery, but he never woke up, and he finally passed away March 2nd, 2018. I miss him dearly. Here's a song a lot of folks know from Stoney LaRue, but Brandon Jenkins wrote it. It's Down in Flames on Red Dirt Proud.

0: That's Daryl Perry with his latest song, If You Know, You Know. You might remember Daryl. He brought us a song called 90sville on Red Dirt Proud a couple of years ago. 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Jason Bolin and the Stragglers canceled some shows a couple of weeks ago, Columbia, Missouri, Little Rock, Arkansas, due to a personal loss. Jason and his wife Mandy's dog Gary passed away. And Gary was not only a big part of their life, but also the band and crew. The death of their dog absolutely crushed them, so they've rescheduled those shows for June and July. Treaty Oak Revival, along with William Clark Green and Austin Mead, are going to be performing at Melody Mountain Ranch, Stephenville, Texas, where Larry Joe Taylor throws his big festival, Friday, October 30th. All the proceeds are going to support Treaty Oak Revival's foundation and other charitable initiatives through the Melody Mountain Foundation, including Stephenville's Foster's Home for Children. 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I'm JB Cloud, and that's your Red Dirt Proud Radio Minute for today.
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Taking you back to 1996 with Daryl Dodden. That's how I got to Memphis on Red Dirt Proud. On this week's show, we got some rodeo songs. We got some Float the River songs. New stuff, old stuff, and everything in between. Jenna Paulette's got new music out. And every week, it jumps massively on the chart. Here's High Noon on Red Dirt Proud.

New Dad Tyler Childers on Red Dirt Proud. Our next rodeo song comes from a guy that started life in Canada, now lives in Nashville, and made a little stop on America's Got Talent. Here's Jade Eagleson at Rodeo Queen on Red Dirt Proud.

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1: But you'll never know if you don't got guts. 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
0: And the Logan Ryan Band.
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0: Logan Ryan Band headlining the Coleman Rodeo this year. Hey, I get to hang out with this guy at the end of June down in Galveston. It's Seth Candon and his latest Down by the River on Red Dirt Prep.

Ladies and gentlemen, Seth Candid on Red Dirt Proud. You need to be following Bree Bagwell on social media. The girl is busier than nine cats in a litter box, and she's added a new clothing line she does once a year with the Glam Wagon Boutique. It's live, but they sell out quick. A limited edition collection blending Bree's signature style with the Glam Wagon's boutique flair. Shop online and look for Bree also giving out floating forecasts for the city of New Braunfels. More Red Dirt Proud music and news coming up next. And Red Dirt Proud is back with a hairy-legged boy that shares a birthday with Cody Johnson. They celebrated on May 21st. Here's Hudson Westbrook in 5 to 9 on Red Dirt Proud.

0: Blue Edmondson, a little bit crazy on Red Dirt Proud. Blue took a big, massive break after his early success in the early 2000s, but he's back now, playing shows, and he's got a brand new album thanks to his longtime friend, Wade Bowen, who produced it. Go look up his old stuff and his new stuff. More Red Dirt Proud music and news coming up next.
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0: Hey, it's JB Cloud with some Texas Red Dirt News. 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Ryder Grimes took to social media last week thanking fans, apologizing for disappearing, and explaining what happened. Basically, his ego got too big, he made bad business decisions, burned some bridges, and fell into depression in 24 and 25. He then reached out to God for help, and it came. Things turned around, and he took the job as road manager for William Beckman, and life is much better now for Ryder, including recording some new music that we should hear soon. I'm JB Cloud, and that's your Red Dirt Proud Radio Minute for today.
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Cody Johnson helping out Gary P. Nunn on It's About to Get Western on Red Dirt Proud. Gary P. Nunn and Friends Volume 1 is where you'll find that one. Gary snuck that one out, and a lot of people didn't know it was out there for a long time. It includes Cody Canada, Wade Bowen, Kevin Fowler, Roger Krieger, Sonny Sweeney, and a whole bunch more folks helping him out on that project. Coming up, we'll take you down the Coal Mall with Jason Boland. We got new music from Maverick Murphy, one I co-wrote with the Will Carter Band. Now the latest from Delaney Ann. Follow you to Lubbock on Red Dirt Road.

Blue. Jason Boland and the Stragglers and the Comal County Blues on Red Dirt Proud. It's funny how the simplest things can make some of the best songs. I was talking to Will Carter about this show in a previous show, how I picked the music for it. A lot of folks hear it on a weekend, Friday night, Saturday night. They're getting ready, going out, burning a stick of wood, playing cards, hanging out with friends, driving back roads, and I wanted to play the music and help them get there. You know, the stuff we do in the dark, which inspired this great song that ended up on his last album. Will Carter Band and What We Do in the Dark on Red Dirt.

0: fun old song right there. Sound like Jake Worthington would have a blast with it, but it's not Jake. It is a new artist, Maverick Murphy, on Red Dirt Proud. 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Josh Weathers and his wife Katie traveled to El Salvador recently with their ministry Love Like You Mean It International to spread some love and help build a widow a new home after hers was destroyed. Josh and Katie do great work helping folks all over the world with a word and a song. Well, the reigning new male vocalist of the year, Tristan Robertson, capped a milestone weekend by graduating high school and officially heading to the College of Road Life. He'll be touring full-time, taking his show far beyond Texas. In a move to give back, Tristan and fellow students are contributing to the creation of a new music studio at Legacy Christian Academy, where he graduated. Aaron Watson's son graduated high school last year, and young artists Chloe Ray and Ty Smith also graduated high school this week. I'm JB Cloud, and that's your Red Dirt Proud Radio Minute for today.
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0: Super blessed to have my name on songwriter credits with that one. This ain't the first time 1100 Springs, their first and only number one on the charts. Mine too.
1: Hey, y'all, this is Aaron Loy, and I'm Red Dirt Proud with J.B. Clapp.

0: devil dog right there, Jeremiah Houston on Red Dirt Proud. Marine, for those that don't know. You know, over my 32 years in radio, I've had 4,100 artists come by and pick a tune for me. I recorded about 90% of every one of those, and there's a handful that rose to the top of some of the best picking and singing live I've ever heard. This is one of them. Larry Joe Taylor and Dave Perez helping out Davin James with Magnolia on Red Dirt Proud.
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0: Curtis Grimes, and that's what cowboys do on Red Dirt Proud. Hey, it's JB. Are you going to Fanfare this year? Have you ever been? I hear it's pretty cool. I've never been. I've been to something called Country Radio Seminar a bunch. It's kind of like Fanfare for all the radio DJs. Kylie Fry's going to be up there. CMA Fest, they call it, presented by SoFi. She'll be taking the CMA close-up stage inside Fanfare 10 on June 7th, alongside Jenna Paulette and Amanda Kate Ferris. Other Texas Red Dirt artists appearing at the CMA Fest? Well, Cody Johnson's going to be there, the Red Clay Strays. Tyce Delk, the Wilder Blue, Pecos and the Rooftops, Jason Scott and the High Heat, Shane Smith and the Saints, Colby Cooper, Caitlin Butts, and Braxton Keith. Got more Red Dirt Proud music and news coming up.
1: 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It's more than just music.

Josh Abbott Band coming out with new music. Make sure you look up Butterflies. It is JB and Red Dirt Brown. Have you heard the new one from Co Wetzel? Well, stick around. I'm going to play it for you along with Turnpike and this new one from Jackson Wendell. Drunk Words or Sober Thoughts, Red Dirt Proud.

0: just had a Coe Wetzel hurts like you on Red Nerd Proud. Coe taking dad life really seriously. He is always happy and smiling, holding his baby girl, and he upgraded his girlfriend to fiance. No word on a wedding date yet. Well, it's been a while since we've heard from Ryder Grimes. What happened? Well, he took to social media to thank fans, apologize for disappearing, and explain what happened. Basically, his ego got in the way. He made some bad decisions in the business, burned a bunch of bridges, fell into depression, land of 24 and 25, and reached out to God for help, and it came. Things have turned around. He took a job as road manager for William Beckman. His life is just a whole bunch better, and he's working on some new music that should be coming out soon. Hey, a big reminder, we've got the first day of summer and Father's Day in the U.S. coming up on the 21st of June. Get Dad something cool, special, something Red Dirt Proud. You can find it on our t-shirt shop at reddirtproud.com and pick yourself up a little something while you're there.
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Cross Canadian Ragweed, and This Time Around on Red Dirt Proud. A couple of facts about that song. Cody Canada wrote it with Randy Rogers. And Randy and Cross each have a version of it. And last fact, 20 years ago this week, it was number one on the Texas charts. 20 years from now, maybe we'll be talking about this song, the new one from David Lewis. It's called Floorboard Full of Roses on Red Dirt.

0: super proud of Case. He is taking off like a rocket ship with his new song, On Again Tonight. That is good news for the boy from San Angelo, Texas. Also, a big high five on the back pocket to Josh Weathers and his bride, Katie. They recently traveled down to El Salvador with their ministry, Love Like You Mean It International, spreading some love, sharing the word, and helping to build a home for a widow. Hers collapsed. So Josh and Katie, the foundation, well, they just pitched in and built her a brand new one. More Red Dirt Proud music and news coming up next. Hey, it's JB Cloud with some Texas Red Dirt news. 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Bree Bagwell returning as the City of New Braunfels float forecaster, sharing weekly river floating conditions and local updates to everybody so they can catch the perfect float. She's also busy recording new music, touring nonstop, and teamed up once again with the Glam Wagon for her signature clothing line. The Red Clay Strays are raising money for Sweet Relief Musicians Fund through a special collab with artist Tim Wakefield, a nonprofit studio Soundwaves Art. The band signed limited edition artwork created from the sound waves of Wondering Why. All the profits support Sweet Relief's mission to provide emergency financial assistance to musicians and music industry workers facing health, disability, or age-related challenges. A lot of these folks don't have regular insurance. Willie Nelson's latest album, Dream Chaser, comes out May 29th, and Living Proof by Silverado comes out August 7th. I'm JB Cloud, and that's your Red Dirt Proud Radio Minute for today.
1: Let's get back to the music. 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

Clark Green, and she likes the Beatles on Red Dirt Proud. Coming up, we've got Roger Krieger with his signature song, Kojo, with a song about rodeo. Also, the new one from The Great Divide, and a big old tip of the graduation cap to a couple of our Texas Red Dirt artists who graduated high school. Young artists, we're talking Reign and New Male Vocalist of the Year, Tristan Robertson at a Legacy Christian Academy. Also, Chloe Ray, Ty Smith, and the middle child, baby boy of Aaron Watson. Congratulations on making it through the easiest part of life so far. Y'all crank this one up, save it to your favorites. It's Lane Brecker, Do You Ever Think About Texas on Red Dirt Proud.

Hey y'all, it's Roger Krager on Red Dirt Proud. I'm here with a guy that's bigger and badder than John Wayne. He's cooler than Steve Earle. Yeah, and JB Cloud, he's here too.

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1: If there ever was a way to rate a man on a cowboy scale of 1 to 10, kind of like you would a woman or a chili pepper, a 1 ain't hot, but a 10 will stop your ticker. It'd be based on courage and attitude, and not the band on the hat or the bling on the boot, and less about the out and more about the within on this cowboy scale of 1 to 10. Now take the pretty boy over at the bar, for example. His resistol's huge and his BS is ample, but I got a feeling he's never stepped in none, and on a cowboy scale, that puts him down around a 1. Now the guy in the ball cap, the t-shirt and dirty old jeans, got a dozen gold buckles that you'll probably never see, because he really don't give a damn what you think he is on your cowboy scale of 1 to 10.

0: Ladies and gentlemen, my friends Dale Brisby and Mr. Cord Lund are here to give you a cowboy education. You ready, boys?
1: Yes, sir.
0: Tell them about it, old son.
1: Now, the cowgirls, boys, they're the ones who know the real deal from old Ricky Rodeo. Because let me tell you, fellas, till they see you ride, they'll never give you more than a four, maybe five. 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

0: We got one more cowboy on here that knows a thing or two about it. Ladies and gentlemen, say hello to Mr. Ned Ledoux. Come on, cowboy.
1: So if you ever took a big old dip of Copenhagen, started barroom brawls, or just participated, know a quarter horse can't be started with a coin. You ain't quite there yet, boys, but you're getting warm.
0: Ladies and gentlemen, our brother, Mr. Red Steagall.
2: I've been around some, and I'd like to say, if you really want to know who's the real John Wayne, well, that's the folks who serve and protect this great land. And on the cowboy scale, that's a top drawer 10.
0: Let's go find the beer cooler, boys. What you
3: yes,
0: say?
3: Sir.
0: Ned, give me some of that Copenhagen, would you?
1: Here you go, Cody. Don't eat it all.
4: Lots of rodeos going on all over the country. Lots of cowboys and cowgirls doing their thing, trying to earn their way and their spot to the top of the ranks and the top of the leaderboard when it comes to money. Y'all go out and catch a rodeo today. Cody Johnson, that cowboy scale of 1 to 10. Here's the latest from the Great Divide. It's a hard time moving on. Red

The latest at a great divide on Red Dirt Proud. Hey, it's JB Cloud, and a couple of events you need to watch all year long is golf tournaments. Are you into golf? Wade Bowen has a family foundation, and they have a benefit golf tournament, and so does Randy Rogers and his family foundation. They recently donated $400,000 to the Comal County Senior Citizens Foundation with their biggest golf jam to record. They had a sold-out tournament, sip and shop live auction, and acoustic performances from Randy Rogers, Adam Hood, Miranda Lambert, Parker McCollum. It was awesome. More Red Dirt Proud music and news coming up. And Red Dirt Proud is back with Cooper, Rick, and Jack on the way. Here's Sonny Sweeney and Dallas Wayne, Red Dirt Proud.

Thank you, Cooper Wade. It's JB, and Redner Brown's got a new one from Rick Sousley. He brought us 1100 Springs and some Western Swing tunes. He wrote one about his Uncle BJ. Redner Brown.

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1: So thank you very much.

gone away. I'm leaving soon. Good night, darling. Good night, moon. See, I don't know.

0: Yeah, good night, darling.
1: Thank you, Jack. 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
1: 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They held it at Landa Park Golf Course and the Worst Fest Grounds. The 2026 event included a sold-out tournament, sip and shop live auction, acoustic performances from Randy Rogers, Adam Hood, Miranda Lambert, and Parker McCollum, all hosted by Chris Harrison. Kacey Musgraves bringing her signature sparkle to the new Lee X Walmart collection, offering bathing suits, shorts, tees, dresses, and a full pet line for the furry family. Her latest record, Middle of Nowhere, it's out now with standout collaborations from Willie Nelson, Miranda Lambert, and more. Festivals coming up this summer include Boots on the Beach with Casey Donahue, Big Beach Fest with Roger Krieger and Kevin Fowler, and William Clark Green's Cotton Fest in Lubbock next month. 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

Hey guys, it's JB Cloud, and time to see what happened on this day in country music history. Birthdays for February 1st include Don Everly of the Everly Brothers and Julie Roberts, who brought us the song Breakdown Here. 1964 on this day, Buck Owens' Love's Gonna Live Here finished its 16-week run at number one. On this day in 1968, Johnny Cash spent the day visiting several hospitals in Memphis, including the sick and wounded at the Naval Hospital in Millington, Tennessee, many who've just come home from Vietnam. Kenny Rogers had the number one country album on this day in 1980 with his seventh called Kenny. 1999 on this day, Brad Paisley released his debut single. Do you remember what it was called? Who Needs Pictures? 2001 on this day, John Jarrett died of respiratory failure. He wrote many songs for Alabama, George Strait, Don Williams, and others. And on this day in 2009, Faith Hill performed America the Beautiful before the Super Bowl in Tampa, with Bruce Springsteen playing the halftime show. And that's a look at Today in Country Music History. I'm JB Cloud.

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0: Hey folks, this is Texas music artist Randy C. Moore, and you are listening to Real Texas Radio. It's not just country music, it's music country. I'm talking Texas, baby.
1: Hey, it's J.B. 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